Doctor. The Witch Doctor. The Witch Doctor. The Witch Doctor. The Witch Doctor. The Witch Doctor. The Witch Doctor. The Witch Doctor. The Witch Doctor. The Witch Doctor. The Witch Doctor. The Witch Doctor. The Witch Doctor. The Witch Doctor. The Witch Doctor. The Witch Doctor. The Witch Doctor. The Witch Doctor. The Witch Doctor. The Witch Doctor.

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Witch Doctor. Witch Doctor. Witch Doctor. Witch Doctor. Witch Doctor.

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3: 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Essentials.

We're keeping you up to speed with hardcore music. The music is what it's all about. I love it just like you love it. That's why you're here. I'm here because I love to play. You don't come, I can't play, and I love to play. So, we don't make too many speeches because it's all about the music. You just heard a hardcore sequence of hot shot dub plates from down Jamaica way. Right about now, we're going to start to change the pace and change the style. During the course of the night, we switch and we swap and we ride around the track together.

left our homes. We wonder why we left all those notes we then we remember. We remember. Look, no rain, no wickedness, tears. The shrieks, the violence, the wickedness, tears. The burning, the scream, the wickedness, tears. The war, the legion, the wickedness, tears.

beat on time, dancing, dancing to the rhythm. Electro is fine, it can get you moving. My beat on time, dancing, dancing to the rhythm. Electro is fine, it can

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I want us to be one tonight. Now that we got this understood, I think it's time that we should raise our hands up in the air. Getting a little freaky in the house tonight.

transmission en route. Message received. Decoding encryption. 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

0: She wakes from sleep, deep from ambient treats, down for hot wet drops from Colombian beans. 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
1: Who's got the power?
0: I sit alone with my fragile bones, got my crackberry malls and my Twitter drones. Bleeding eyes, multiplayer moans, got my U-porn love feeling Facebook stoned. Who's got the power when we follow the noise? It's our drugs of choice. Who's got the power when we follow the noise? It's our drugs of choice.
1: Who's got the power?

0: Flirting. Let's talk about the concept of flirting and why it is so important that you understand exactly what it is and how to do it with women. Again, this is something that women, they know what flirting is. They respond very differently to flirtatious communication than they do to typical social communication. If you understand flirting and sexual tension, you can begin conversations with women and have them instantly feeling attraction for you. If you don't understand how flirting and sexual tension work, then you're either going to have to become famous or make a lot of money to become successful with women. I'm going to suggest that you learn how to flirt well, then do it right from the beginning in your interactions with women to set the right tone. Now, let's talk about flirting for a sec. Flirting is a means, okay? It's not everything. It doesn't get you everywhere. I have known several guys that were incredible at flirting with women. One person that I know, for a long time, he was so amazing at flirting with women, but I just couldn't believe it. I couldn't believe how interested women got. But he wouldn't take any steps after that and actually go to the next step, like get the number or close the deal in any way. He would just pass up one opportunity after another after another. Another problem you run into with flirting is that a lot of guys think of it kind of as a less than manly thing to do, okay? And I'm not talking about doing it in a less than manly way. I'm talking about doing it in a fun way, where you can still maintain your composure, you can still be cool, and you can still be a guy, but you can still flirt. There's a way to do it where you keep your power, you're not giving it away. So remember, flirting is just, you know, part of the fun, it's part of the journey. It's not everything. Once you learn how to do this, you don't have everything. But it's incredibly important, because once you set up a relationship with that as the framework, everything goes in a totally different direction. One of my friends gave me a metaphor several years ago. I hope I get it right. You might have seen him. He was the guy that introduced me on the Advanced series, my friend Dave Riker. He also shared some Meeting Women Online examples in that program. And he said that when you start a relationship with a woman, it's like, if it's going to be kind of a sexy, attraction-based, a lot of sexual tension relationship, or like a wussy, I'm chasing her, we're going to get into a, you know, maybe she'll eventually, you know, be my girlfriend or marry me relationship, that right from the beginning, they start going off into opposite directions and going away from each other. And that it doesn't take very long before it's impossible to jump back over to the other one. And in fact,
1: the sound is under control.
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Work that body, but do the work it. Work that body, but do the work it. Work that body, but do the work it. Work that body, but do the work it. Work that body, but do the work it. 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